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1: 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I'm not saying you're right, but you are not the first to say this to me. I know.

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1: Hey, what's up, guys? This is Alexandra Kay, and my new song, Straight for the Heart, is out right now. I hope you love it. Thank you so much for listening.

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2: 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And we hope this song is successful, but successful to us. If it changes one person's day, if it helps one person going through a tough time, climb out of that. I got

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0: Yeah, I heard that.
1: You've been there, haven't you?
0: Yes, sir.
1: I've seen your boat there.
0: I've been to Margaritaville a few times.
1: All right, well, that's good.
0: Stumble my way back.
1: Okay, well, we just want to make sure you can keep it between the navigational beacons.
0: Between the buoys, I got it.
1: All right, well, it's 5 o'clock. Let's go somewhere.
0: I'm ready. Crank it up.
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Happy 4th of July Eve. Another hot one is upon us. So again, stay cool, lots of water, and let's ring in the weekend together.

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3: An annual study on the best dates for a summer road trip put Minnesota at number one this year, followed by Utah and Louisiana. I feel like you would need a lot of time to drive through all of those states. Rhode Island is last, probably because it is pretty easy to drive through, but I was shocked at that because there are some really beautiful places in Rhode Island. Very scenic. The houses are cool to look at. I thoroughly enjoy Rhode Island. Also, do you shower before getting into a public pool? 52% of people say that they do not rinse off before getting into a public pool, and 44% say that they do. I don't know if I believe that. It may seem unnecessary, but the biggest factor is it helps keep the pool clean. I guess if I'm swimming, like for exercise, I will before I hop into an indoor pool, but no, I don't know if I've ever showered before just popping into a public pool. And finally, you obviously cannot go to a sporting event, concert, wedding, anywhere without seeing people with their heads just buried in their phones. There's a survey that was done recently where 1 in 10 adults admit, and I'm sure it's more than this, but only 1 in 10 admit that they've missed out on a once-in-a-lifetime moment because they're too busy messing around with their phones. 46% of people say that they've scrolled during situations where they should have been present, like a birthday party, a family gathering, maybe while sightseeing. And how many of us, I mean, I'm guilty, watch movies and have to continually rewind it because you're on your phone and not paying attention. I have to rewind them anyway because I never understand what's going on. So throw in me being on my phone and I'm a disaster.
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3: The extreme heat warning is going to remain in effect until 8 o'clock this evening. Today, we're looking at sunny skies, and it's going to be hot with a high of 102. Tomorrow, for your 4th of July, a chance of showers and thunderstorms in the afternoon. Mostly sunny and hot again, high 98. Rounding out the weekend on Sunday, showers likely and possibly a thunderstorm in the afternoon. Sunny and hot again and a high of 96.
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Not only is it 4th of July Eve, but today marks the 184th day of the year. Only 181 remain in 2026. Oh my gosh.

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1: 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First, a 7-year-old hero and a genius way to reduce stress for critical care patients. 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
0: Two quick stories that I think you're going to enjoy for the Quick Me Up today. A hospital in London opened a rooftop garden designed specifically for critical care patients. This allows people on life support to spend some time outdoors while continuing to receive full medical treatment. The garden can hold up to 6 patients at a time with specialized equipment providing power and oxygen, just as they would receive inside the ICU. Obviously, fresh air and nature is probably going to make them feel a heck of a lot better. And also, a 7-year-old Texas boy is being celebrated as a hero after saving his 1-year-old brother from drowning in their family's swimming pool. My parents had a swimming pool when we were growing up, and this was one of my biggest fears. Patrick found his younger brother, Liam, unresponsive in the water, then immediately pulled him out, told his mom, ran to a neighbor's house for more help, and luckily the younger boy, he is going to make a full recovery. Thankfully, Patrick was right there when it happened.
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2: It's New Country Ways weather.
0: The extreme heat warning is going to remain in effect until 8 o'clock this evening. Today, we're looking at sunny skies, and it's going to be hot with a high of 102. Tomorrow, for your 4th of July, a chance of showers and thunderstorms in the afternoon. Mostly sunny and hot again, high 98. Rounding out the weekend on Sunday, showers likely and possibly a thunderstorm in the afternoon. Sunny and hot again and a high of 96.
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It's going down Saturday, July 18th. I did it last year. I cannot wait to be a part of it again. 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
1: 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For What the Bleep today, going to do things a little different, give you all of the clues at once, let you talk amongst yourselves, and then come back with the answer. It was back on this day, July 3rd in 1985, that was released in U.S. theaters. Here are your clues. See if you can figure out what that movie is. Scenes of this movie inspired a resurgence in skateboarding's popularity during the 80s. Unlike most franchises, this one has never been remade or rebooted. And this movie won the Oscar for Best Sound Effects Editing in 1986. It was also nominated for Best Original Screenplay, Best Sound, and Best Original Song. What movie do you think that is? Come up with a guess. You're welcome to text it to me, and then we'll see if you're right in just a few minutes for What the Bleep on 101.5 New Country Ways.

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2: The extreme heat warning is going to remain in effect until 8 o'clock this evening. Today we're looking at sunny skies and it's going to be hot with a high of 102. Tomorrow for your 4th of July, a chance of showers and thunderstorms in the afternoon. Mostly sunny and hot again, high 98. Rounding out the weekend on Sunday, showers likely and possibly a thunderstorm in the afternoon. Sunny and hot again and a high of 96.
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2: 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What the Bleep, all powered by Rhodes Welding and Metalworks. All of your clues, scenes of this movie inspired a resurgence in skateboarding's popularity during the 80s. 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The creators actually stated that they'll never allow it as long as they're alive. And finally, this won the Oscar for Best Sound Effects Editing in 1986. It was nominated for Best Original Screenplay, Best Sound, and Best Original Song. If you guessed...
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2: The head coach of the U.S. men's soccer team is inviting Luke Holmes, Lainey Wilson, and Ella Langley to come to a World Cup game. His name is Mauricio, and he says that he and the other coaches are huge fans of country music. He wants them to come. They are very welcome. And he says, please, we need everyone's energy. A list of patriotic country songs to celebrate America's 250th birthday include the following. If you're working on your playlist today for the weekend, Carrie Underwood's All American Girl, Different Round Here, Riley Green, American Saturday Night, Brad Paisley, of course, Only in America, Brooks and Dunn, Country Roads, Take Me Home, John Denver, and courtesy of the Red, White, and Blue, Toby Keith.
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2: Going back to this day, July 3rd of 2012, when Tim McGraw's Trachea is released. Tim first played the song live during the Brothers of the Sun tour with Kenny Chesney in summer of 2012, saying they were unbelievably excited about it. It was released as the first single from his album Two Lanes of Freedom. It debuted at number 22 on the country songs chart, which was Tim's highest chart debut ever. From 2012, Truck Yeah on 101.5 New Country Ways.
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0: It's New Country Way's weather.
1: The extreme heat warning is going to remain in effect until 8 o'clock this evening. Today, we're looking at sunny skies, and it's going to be hot with a high of 102. Tomorrow, for your 4th of July, a chance of showers and thunderstorms in the afternoon. Mostly sunny and hot again, high 98. Rounding out the weekend on Sunday, showers likely and possibly a thunderstorm in the afternoon. Sunny and hot again and a high of 96.
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2: It's New Country Ways weather.
0: The extreme heat warning is going to remain in effect until 8 o'clock this evening. Today, we're looking at sunny skies, and it's going to be hot with a high of 102. Tomorrow, for your 4th of July, a chance of showers and thunderstorms in the afternoon. Mostly sunny and hot again, high 98. Rounding out the weekend on Sunday, showers likely and possibly a thunderstorm in the afternoon. Sunny and hot again and a high of 96.
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4: The extreme heat warning is going to remain in effect until 8 o'clock this evening. Today, we're looking at sunny skies, and it's going to be hot with a high of 102. Tomorrow, for your 4th of July, a chance of showers and thunderstorms in the afternoon. Mostly sunny and hot again, high 98. Rounding out the weekend on Sunday, showers likely and possibly a thunderstorm in the afternoon. Sunny and hot again and a high of 96.
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It's Katie's Country Club. Happy 4th of July Eve. I hope your weekend is off to a great start. 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

0: I will be doing just that momentarily, fixing myself a big old drink to celebrate America's 250th birthday. It's Katie's Country Club on 101.5 New Country Ways. Thank you so much for spending your 4th of July Eve morning with me. 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
1: 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And that's where this whole kind of funny, you know, can't get my boots off quick enough. 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Time flies, right?

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0: the most appropriate song for me to play right now, Keith Urban, Long Hot Summer, even though it feels like summer is just kind of getting started. Really came in hot, didn't it? Pardon the pun. It's Katie's Country Club closing up for 4th of July Eve. Enjoy the rest of your weekend. Stay cool, stay hydrated, be careful, eat a lot of food, enjoy it, and we will recap everything on Monday. Andy is going to keep you company throughout your mid-morning and early afternoon. God bless America. 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

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Hey, happy almost 4th of July to you. 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That's insane if you think about it. 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And we're going to bring you all the great country music you need for your 4th of July weekend, including today. 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
4: Sunny and hot today. It is going to be a high of 100 with the heat index value as high as 109. Stay inside if you can today in the air conditioner. Stay hydrated. If you've got to be outside, please take precautions. Be safe. Tonight, mostly clear, low around 76. It's going to be a warm night as well. And then for your 4th of July on Saturday, a slight chance of showers and thunderstorms in the afternoon. Mostly sunny and hot again. A high near 99 with heat index values as high as 106. And then on Sunday, we'll see a higher chance of those showers and thunderstorms. A high of right around 92 on Sunday. The heat index value shouldn't be too high on Sunday. Hopefully that rain that comes through cools it down just a little bit for us.
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101.5 New Country Ways. Good morning. I'm Andy. Happy 4th of July. Happy 3rd of July, I should say. Tomorrow's the big day. 250th birthday of our great nation, America. Do you have fireworks plans? Hey, text in. 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I want to know where you're going to see the fireworks this weekend.

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101.5 New Country Ways fireworks happening this weekend. And if you're shooting your own off, here's five firework safety tips you need to follow to avoid being one of the 13,000 that are injured every year. Number one, don't let your kids handle fireworks. This is obvious. Don't do anything illegal as well. Keep in mind, young kids can hurt themselves even with a sparkler. They're still hot. Keep a big bucket of water around or a garden hose handy in case there's an issue with the firework. If a firework doesn't go off, never try to pick it up or relight it. That is a bad idea. Trust me, try that. Don't do it. Light fireworks one at a time and then move away quickly. Also, don't hold them in your hand unless the instructions specifically tell you to do so. Never use fireworks under the influence of alcohol or drugs. This one's kind of obvious. And don't get cocky. According to the latest data, only 15 people were killed by fireworks in 2025, but still, there shouldn't be any. Around 13,000 people were injured. 35% of those injuries were to the hands or the fingers. We don't want that. We want you back here Monday safe and sound so we can enjoy all this great country music with you. Here's some Keith Urban, Somebody Like You on 101.5.

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5: Sunny and hot today. It is going to be a high of 100 with a heat index value as high as 109. Stay inside if you can today in the air conditioner. Stay hydrated. If you've got to be outside, please take precautions. Be safe. Tonight, mostly clear, low around 76. It's going to be a warm night as well. And then for your 4th of July on Saturday, a slight chance of showers and thunderstorms in the afternoon. Mostly sunny and hot again. A high near 99 with heat index values as high as 106. And then on Sunday, we'll see a higher chance of those showers and thunderstorms, a high of right around 92 on Sunday. The heat index value shouldn't be too high on Sunday. Hopefully that rain that comes through cools it down just a little bit for us.
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0: Zach Brownbane, knee deep. 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Holy moly. Make sure you're staying hydrated, staying cool all weekend long because there's a heat advisory and extreme heat warning all weekend through Independence Day. We want you here. 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Hardy, Eric Church, Morgan Wallen. 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

0: 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Red Akins has officially been invited to become a member of the Grand Ole Opry. John Party surprised him on stage at the Opry with the news, and Rhett's family joined him as well, including his son, Thomas.
1: 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But I'm here to invite you to be a member of the Grand Ole Opry.
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0: 101.5, New Country Ways, Shaboozy, and Jelly Roll. Amen. Amen indeed that the weekend is almost here. If you have off today, enjoy it. Have fun. 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It is hot out. If you don't have off today, well, I'm going to provide you your soundtrack to your workday to get you through it and get you to that Independence Day weekend. 4th of July coming up Saturday. You got plans Saturday, Sunday? 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
0: Sunny and hot today. It is going to be a high of 100 with a heat index value as high as 109. Stay inside if you can today in the air conditioner. Stay hydrated if you've got to be outside. Please take precautions. Be safe. Tonight, mostly clear, a low around 76. It's going to be a warm night as well. And then for your 4th of July on Saturday, a slight chance of showers and thunderstorms in the afternoon. Mostly sunny and hot again. A high near 99 with heat index values as high as 106. And then on Sunday, we'll see a higher chance of those showers and thunderstorms. A high of right around 92 on Sunday. The heat index value shouldn't be too high on Sunday. Hopefully that rain that comes through cools it down just a little bit for us.
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1: I'm Lauren Elena, and this is my new song, All My Exes. No, I ain't saying that you're right about me. I'm just saying all my exes would agree. I wrote All My Exes about a relationship I had. I basically wrote the song about things that he was like yelling at me, and I was like, well, you know, I've heard this before. I'm not saying you're right, but you are not the first to say this to me. I know.

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Rob texted in, said he's got a big picnic his family throws every year for the 4th of July that he plans on going to. Hey, Rob, I'm doing the same thing. I've got a picnic I'm headed to as well, and it's got a pool, and I am so happy and excited. I get to swim this weekend, though the water's probably going to be hot. But nonetheless, still enjoy it. You enjoy yours too, Rob, and text me. Let me know what you got going on for the weekend, just like Rob did. 800-756-1015. 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
3: Sunny and hot today. It is going to be a high of 100 with a heat index value as high as 109. Stay inside if you can today in the air conditioner. Stay hydrated. If you've got to be outside, please take precautions. Be safe. Tonight, mostly clear, low around 76. It's going to be a warm night as well. And then for your 4th of July on Saturday, a slight chance of showers and thunderstorms in the afternoon. Mostly sunny and hot again. A high near 99 with heat index values as high as 106. And then on Sunday, we'll see a higher chance of those showers and thunderstorms, a high of right around 92 on Sunday. The heat index value shouldn't be too high on Sunday. Hopefully that rain that comes through cools it down just a little bit for us.
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We're Just for Fun Friday on the High Noon Saloon, and I'm Andy. And Jess texting in on the text line said she wants to hear the latest from Luke Combs, Be By You. So you got your wish, Jess. Here it is on 101.5 New Country Ways.

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Hey, if you're parking this weekend, make sure you keep the air conditioner on for sure. It's definitely not one of those nights where you're parking with the windows down. You got to have the air on or you're not going to make it. Kane Brown, this is Woman on 101.5.

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5: Sunny and hot today. It is going to be a high of 100 with the heat index value as high as 109. Stay inside if you can today in the air conditioner. Stay hydrated. If you've got to be outside, please take precautions. Be safe. Tonight, mostly clear, low around 76. It's going to be a warm night as well. And then for your 4th of July on Saturday, a slight chance of showers and thunderstorms in the afternoon. Mostly sunny and hot again. A high near 99 with heat index values as high as 106. And then on Sunday, we'll see a higher chance of those showers and thunderstorms. A high of right around 92 on Sunday. The heat index value shouldn't be too high on Sunday. Hopefully that rain that comes through cools it down just a little bit for us.
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Cody Johnson, The Fall. Thank you for that request right there, Bradley. Appreciate it. We've got another request coming in for some Russell Dickerson here right now. This one comes from Emily. It's Blue Tacoma, one of my favorites from Russell Dickerson, right here on Just for Fun Friday, your High Noon Saloon with 101.5 New Country Ways.

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101.5 New Country Ways. Hey, good afternoon. I'm Andy. I've loved hearing all your plans for the 4th of July weekend coming up on Saturday and Sunday. Thank you so much for texting them over, and thank you so much for your requests. We've got a little bit of time left in our High Noon Saloon. Still some time to squeeze your request in if you haven't got it to me yet. 800-756-1015. This one's Chase Rice with a little bit of Florida Georgia Line. It's Drinking Beer and Talking God. Amen. On 101.5 New Country Ways. Bye.

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4: Sunny and hot today. It is going to be a high of 100 with the heat index value as high as 109. Stay inside if you can today in the air conditioner. Stay hydrated. If you've got to be outside, please take precautions. Be safe. Tonight, mostly clear, a low around 76. It's going to be a warm night as well. And then for your 4th of July on Saturday, a slight chance of showers and thunderstorms in the afternoon. Mostly sunny and hot again. A high near 99 with heat index values as high as 106. And then on Sunday, we'll see a higher chance of those showers and thunderstorms, a high of right around 92 on Sunday. The heat index value shouldn't be too high on Sunday. Hopefully that rain that comes through cools it down just a little bit for us.
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Wetzel. That was Rocky Mountain Low. Here's some Dylan Marlowe and Dylan Scott. This is Boys Back Home on 101.5 New Country Ways. Yeah.

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6: Sunny and hot today. It is going to be a high of 100 with the heat index value as high as 109. Stay inside if you can today in the air conditioner. Stay hydrated. If you've got to be outside, please take precautions. Be safe. Tonight, mostly clear, low around 76. It's going to be a warm night as well. And then for your 4th of July on Saturday, a slight chance of showers and thunderstorms in the afternoon. Mostly sunny and hot again. A high near 99 with heat index values as high as 106. And then on Sunday, we'll see a higher chance of those showers and thunderstorms. A high of right around 92 on Sunday. The heat index value shouldn't be too high on Sunday. Hopefully that rain that comes through cools it down just a little bit for us.
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101.5 New Country Ways. I'm Andy. Good afternoon. It's been a blast hanging out with you all day today going into our 4th of July weekend. I hope you have a healthy, a happy 4th of July. Stay safe. If you're setting off fireworks, be careful. Follow all the safety guidelines. Don't drink and shoot fireworks off. It's always a bad idea. You can drink and watch them. That'll do. And that way you don't have to touch any explosives. We want you back here with all your fingers on Monday and your toes because we've got more great country music lined up for you. And speaking of lining up more great country music, The Tiny Ride Home coming up next. He's got your soundtrack to accompany you on your drive home. If you had to work today, if you have off, well, just enjoy it while he's got it. And that's coming up next. Sally, we'll talk to you on Monday. Have a great holiday weekend.

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4: Sunny and hot today. It is going to be a high of 100 with the heat index value as high as 109. Stay inside if you can today in the air conditioner. Stay hydrated. If you've got to be outside, please take precautions. Be safe. Tonight, mostly clear, low around 76. It's going to be a warm night as well. And then for your 4th of July on Saturday, a slight chance of showers and thunderstorms in the afternoon. Mostly sunny and hot again. A high near 99 with heat index values as high as 106. And then on Sunday, we'll see a higher chance of those showers and thunderstorms, a high of right around 92 on Sunday. The heat index value shouldn't be too high on Sunday. Hopefully that rain that comes through cools it down just a little bit for us.
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I'm Tiny. Thank you so much for joining us today on our Salute to Independence as we kick it off today. And all morning long, all afternoon long, we have been giving you your keywords to win country calling tickets. 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
1: Well, this might be the cutest thing. A third grade teacher in Maine caught Luke Combs' attention when she posted that her students listened to his music to help them focus during their writing time with a clip of them singing Days Like These. 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Being a former third grade teacher myself, hearing their sweet little voices singing really made my heart happy.

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1: 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I'm Tiny, and you just heard a few minutes ago one of my favorites, Phil Vassar, American Child. Chase Matthew, Darlin', right after that. Now it's Taylor Swift's latest, I Knew It, I Knew You.

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5: I walked through a county courthouse square. On a park bench, an old man was sitting there. I said, "Your old courthouse is kind of run down." He said, "No, it'll do for our little town." I said, "Your old flagpole has leaned a little bit, and that's a ragged old flag you got hanging on it." He said, "Have a seat," and I sat down. "Is this the first time you've been to our little town?" I said, "I think it is." He said, "I don't like to brag, but we're kind of proud of that ragged old flag. You see, we got a little hole in that flag there when Washington took it across the Delaware. And it got powder burned the night that Francis Scott Key sat watching it write and say, 'Can you see?' And it got a bad rip in New Orleans, Packenham and Jackson tugging at its seams. And it almost fell at the Alamo beside the Texas flag, but she waved on, though. She got cut with a sword at Chancellorsville, and she got cut again at Shiloh Hill. There was Robert E. Lee, Beauregard, and Bragg, and the south wind blew hard on that ragged old flag. On Flanders Field in World War I, she got a big hole from a Bertha gun. She turned blood red in World War II. She hung limp and low a time or two. She was in Korea, Vietnam. She went where she was sent by her Uncle Sam. She waved from our ships upon the briny foam, and now they've about quit waving back here at home. In her own good land here, she's been abused. She's been burned, dishonored, denied, and refused. And the government for which she stands is scandalized throughout the land. And she's getting threadbare and she's wearing thin, but she's in good shape for the shape she's in. 'Cause she's been through the fire before, and I believe she can take a whole lot more. So we raise her up every morning, we take her down every night, we don't let her touch the ground, and we fold her up right. On second thought, I do like to brag, 'cause I'm mighty proud of that ragged

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Be listening for your next keyword to enter. Every keyword you enter gets you another chance at country calling tickets. Have a great Independence Day. We'll talk again Monday afternoon, bright and early, 2 p.m. We could try.

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2: 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Say So is a very personal and important song for us, you know, as songwriters. But it's basically just a reminder that no matter what you're going through, you don't have to go through it alone. And we hope this song is successful, but successful to us if it changes one person's day, if it helps one person going through a tough time, climb out of that. 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